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1: 3-year-old female, CHS and lung cancer. 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Todd Page, 1905, Montgomery County, clear.
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0: 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Please acknowledge.
1: Hillsborough Fire acknowledges.
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Please acknowledge. 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

0: 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Please acknowledge.
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1: Taylor Springs acknowledges page.
0: Taylor Springs, 10-4. This is the Montgomery County 911 test page from Hillsborough for Hillsborough Fire Department. 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

19, can you respond to Girard Police Department and make contact with a Joe Malahan? He's wanting to speak with an officer. I told him deputies were covering the area. He still wants to talk to somebody.

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1: 10-4, 2004.

0: Attention, Glossopan Elderly Ambulance, Glossopan Elderly Ambulance. You're being requested for a transfer. St. Francis Hospital of St. John's, 18-year-old female, diabetic ketoacidosis and hypokalemia. Glossopan Elderly Ambulance, Glossopan Elderly Ambulance. You're being requested for a transfer. St. Francis Hospital to St. John's, 18-year-old female, diabetic ketoacidosis and hypokalemia. Time of page 2008, McCubbin County, please.
1: McCubbin, Glossopan, clear on that page.

0: out fire. You need to respond 410 North 4th Street, 410 North 4th Street, Bunnell, for garage remains on fire. Supposed to be a controlled burn, but now getting too close to the residence. Attention, Bunnell fire, you need to respond 410 North 4th Street, 410 North 4th Street, Bunnell, for garage remains on fire. Supposed to be a controlled burn, but now getting too close to the residence. Time of page 2014, McKinney County 911, clear.
1: Okay, open 3, Lincoln 15.
0: 15, good.
1: 15 will be en route to St. Francis.
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2: Be advised,
1: I just got a call from Patricia Covington. She advised you can disregard.
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female registered owner is going to be my driver, middle initial M. Mary, date of birth 10/2/79, 10/02/1979.

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You need to respond 148 West Center Street, 148 West Center Street, Gerard. The north side of the square between the Route 66 sign and the gazebo for a male that is laying face down on the ground. Unknown injury.

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The north side of the square between the gazebo and the Route 66 sign for a male that is laying face down on the ground. Unknown injury. Outpage 2102, Macoubin County 911 clear.

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0: Bunker Hill, 114 North Naylor Street. Received a call, I believe, from the property owner advising there's two individuals staying on the camper on the property, Randy Shepard and a female named Molly. He advised there's a verbal 1016 between the two of them.
1: Denver.

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Thayer Road, east of Gas Road, Sangamon County. For a carver's deer, there's a pregnant female having chest pains.

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You're near respond. Thayer Road, east of Gas Road. Thayer Road, east of Gas Road. First Sangamon County for a car versus deer. Pregnant female having chest pains. Conversation 2150, McKinney County, Allen.

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1: 7, 10-4, 2204.

0: 255 southbound of 28, 255 southbound of Monday Elantra, fleet plate 326-168,
1: 326-168.
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0: and Mary, Oath, and Nora, a Sam. First name, April, Adam, Paul, R. Robert, I. Ida, L. Lincoln, and initial, L. Lincoln, favor 428 of 77, 428 of 77.
1: Ten four. She's clear. Photo ID only. Go ahead.

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Hey, Charles. Oh, Wilson. Hi, Robert. Hey, Edward. Paul Young. Federal initial. Hey, Edward. Hey, Edward. 1-2 of 80. 1-2 of 80.

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1: 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Rescue 8, go ahead.
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0: good.
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0: Rescue 9, 10-4.

0: Pleasant Hill Road. 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It was just dark and they missed the curb. It's off the roadway. They do have a tow-in route and nobody's injured.
1: 10-4.

attention goes to the Nova ambulance. Go to the Nova ambulance. You're needed for transfer. Hillsborough Hospital, St. Mary's. 57-year-old female, AKI. Attention goes to the Nova ambulance. Go to the Nova ambulance. You're needed for transfer. Hillsborough Hospital to St. Mary's. 57-year-old female, AKI. Found on page 2251. McGibbon County, that one's there.

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0: 10-4.

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0: Trail 511-1989, wanted. Failure to appear, driving suspended. Female black, 3755-140, brown, additional information bill, good. One effort.

Gallons of 856 on 82. I'm not sure why they're not just calling you guys directly, but one of the IDOT. They literally didn't give me any other other than that.

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in a reckless driving, I-55 northbound, miles 73-2341, gray Honda CRV, E-Edward Jijon 41366, E-Edward Jijon 41366, expired 1-2025, 1028, Luis A. Adam Linares, Luis A. Adam Linares, Chicago, black 2015 Cadillac, basically, Shrewby Conflict, KSPT 35.

know, some ambulance, CHS ER room 6, needs a BLS transfer to St. Elizabeth O'Fallon for a 49-year-old female appendicitis. CHS ER room 6 needs a BLS transfer to St. Elizabeth O'Fallon for a 49-year-old female appendicitis.

0: reference to the male suicidal in the gray Charger. We've located him. 450 North 6th Street, East St. Louis. He's going to be in front of the 11 building. We're going to be making contact here and checking on him.
1: Ten four.

Whispering units, Troop 8, cancel battle subject, 720 St. Clair Avenue, Collinsville, 2058-157, A.W. William S. Sam, located, authority,

ambulance, coughing, fire, first responders. 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No injuries at 505 Cumberland Street, coughing. 911 clear, 0019C.

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1: Denver.

Quincy Anderson ER, room 6, needs a BOS transfer of Mercy on ballast, room 6309, 56-year-old male, foot wound, cardiovascular disease, 2 liters, he's on 2 liters of oxygen. Sun ambulance, Anderson ER, room 6, BLS transfer, Mercy on ballast, room 6309, 56-year-old male, foot wound, cardiovascular disease, and he's on 2 liters of oxygen.

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55 north at the 56, 55 north at the 56. When a white box truck, Texas, King 196617, King 196617.

processed. I-70 westbound route was 30. I-70 westbound route was 30. Reported as a maroon GMC terrain lost a tire and pulled to the shoulder. The tire is not in the lane of traffic.

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1: Be a white dump truck and a trailer. White dump truck and a trailer. Illinois. 267 to 108 Junction, Illinois. 267 at the 108 Junction on an Illinois 10 tag, Illinois 10 tag. 769 AMC Charles 985. 769 AMC Charles 985.

0: up. Five northbound, outpost 40. On a white Ford Transit van, Oklahoma, portioned 3K King J John 593, 3K King J John 593, Oklahoma, portion.
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0: Dennis Foster is also on probation, who has released that she has pre-trial services. 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

0: northbound to 27, I-255 north, Milepost 27, silver Honda Civic, silver Honda Civic, double E Edward 32764, double E Edward 32764.
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That's Robert, 920-33, David Robert, 920-33.

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So that's L-E-W-I-S, McHale, M. Mary, I. Ida, K. King, A. Adam, L. Lincoln, E. Edward, M. Mary, M. Mary, Lewis, McHale, M. Mary, male, 10-30-96.

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Lewis, McHale, M. Mary, male, 10-30-96. 10-30-96.

874, I-270 eastbound, mile 24. I-270 24. I-374, make

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Gillespie Benalder Ambulance, Monolog Rescue. You're needed to respond 605 West 2nd South Street, 605 West 2nd South Street, Monolog. 88-year-old male, possible 1079. Time of page 737, Macoupin County 911, clear.

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2: Well, A-1 is looking around as well.

0: is valid. Failure to appear, driver license suspended, improper use registration, title, no insurance, and unregistered expired registration. Upon arrest, the defendant shall be detained and shall make an appearance via video court on the next day. The second warrant is an ISP warrant from Collinsville. Bond is $3,000, 10% applies.
1: Is that a fourth number?
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67 Junction. I don't know, 108. 267 Junction, 108. Two axle straight truck. White two axle straight truck. I can get the 28 moment.

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Christopher, the boy, Dunn, 052501, 052501 from Minnesota. I'll be giving him a ride here shortly to an address in Gillespie.

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0: me clear. 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

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Caller advised her smoke detectors are sounding. They went off last night, unable to see any smoke or fire.

Attention, Stauntfire, Stauntfire, you're needed to respond. 412 Alaska Street, 412 Alaska Street, Staunton. Caller advised her smoke detectors are sounding. They also went off last night. There is no smoke visible. Time of page, 827, Macoupin County, 911 clear.

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0: That's affirmative.
1: Thank you.

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0: Would you like me to bring any additional resources?
1: 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We're investigating.
0: That's it.

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1: 12, when you get on scene, it's just off of, just past the corner here on Alaska. When you get on scene, could you bring the new CO monitor in? We're going to go through real quick. These are combination detectors.

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1: No, I placed it. It's on 4912, which should be in the roll-up door in the little black carrying case. Gas off of there, that's fine.

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Edward S. Sam, 82985. Edward S. Sam, 82985.

he's like, can I find traffic stop? Stop.

Field, I'm responding to an EMS call for an 86-year-old female. Stomach pain, breathing, and alert, does have a pacemaker and a lot of pain at 702 South Jackson Street, Litchfield. Litchfield Ambulance responded to an EMS call for an 86-year-old female. Pain in her stomach, breathing, and alert, and in a lot of pain at 702 South Jackson Street, Litchfield. 911 clear, 844.

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0: Martin, go ahead.
1: Mac, investigation is 412 Alaska complete. Found a faulty detector. 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
0: 10-4.

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Sorry, Paul. 505 Cumberland Street, copy. That's clear, 910.

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That complaint is up at my PD at this time.

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One call, 648 First Street, Shipman. Just a male and female having a conversation. The number's untraceable, so I'm unable to call back.

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Close to another ambulance. Your need to respond 17350 Cottonwood Lane, Carlinville, at Lake Williamson, in the Green Room Auditorium for a 20-year-old male, high blood sugar and seizure disorder. He is alert. There is a nurse on scene. Attention, Gillespie, another ambulance. Gillespie, another ambulance. You're needed to respond 17350 Cottonwood Lane, Carlinville, at Lake Williamson in the Green Room Auditorium for a 20-year-old male, high blood sugar, seizure disorder. He is alert. There is a nurse on scene. Time of page 1043, Macoupin County 911. 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

for Madison County, call 321 Goodall Street. 321 Goodall Street, Warden, 58-year-old male, general weakness and confusion. 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Time of page 1106, Macoupin County, 9-1 clear.

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0: 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He advised he's just spraying weeds. 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

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Route 138 at 66, Mount Olive. For vehicle 1050, female has shoulder and hand pain, needing checked out. Tower page 1136, McCoupin County, 911 clear.

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Attention, Staunton Ambulance, you're needed to respond, 8094 East Frontage Road, New Douglas, for a 67-year-old male, catheter infection, Tower Page, 1147, McKibben County, 911, clear.

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Medora Elementary, general fire alarm, zone 1, smoke detector is going off. Attention Medora Fire Department, Medora Fire Department, you're needed to respond for a fire alarm, 124 South Elm Street. 124 South Elm Street, Medora, Medora Elementary, general fire alarm, zone 1, smoke detector. Time of page 1304, McCoupin County, Allen, clear.

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You need to respond 124 South Elm Street, Medora. 124 South Elm Street, Medora, Medora Elementary, General Fire Alarm, Zone 1, Smoke Detector. Time of page 1306, Methuen County, now clear.

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1: 5411, you want to just stand by in Bunker Hill for now? We got a unit going in the mountains at the moment.
0: That's clear. 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

0: 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A-17 will be en route to St. Francis.
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Staunton Ambulance, you're needed to respond for Madison County, 202 East Allen Street, 202 East Allen Street, New Douglas. 39-year-old male, shortness of breath and feeling weak. Attention, Staunton Ambulance. 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

0: I'm going to be 10-8. The two parties made an agreement that he was going to do some work for and work off the amount that he got for scrap.
1: 10-4.

Attention, Gillespie, been out there, ambulance. Gillespie, been out there, ambulance. You're needed to respond. 123 West Elm Street, 123 West Elm Street, Gillespie, for a 21-year-old female, 35 weeks pregnant, involved in a domestic, needing checked out. Officers are on scene. Attention, Gillespie, been out there, ambulance. Gillespie, been out there, ambulance. You're needed to respond. 123 West Elm Street, 123 West Elm Street, Gillespie. 21-year-old female, 35 weeks pregnant, involved in a domestic. Officers are on scene. Time of page, 1353, McCoupin County, 911, clear.

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0: Are you able to confirm whether the hand is freed from any equipment or if he's trapped?
1: It's bandaged up. They say that was bleeding pretty good. It was smashed between some pipes.
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Medora Rescue, you're needed to respond. 229 Railroad Street, 229 Railroad Street, Medora, for a 67-year-old female, weak and vomiting.

you're needed to respond. 229 Railroad Street, 229 Railroad Street, Medora, 67-year-old female, weak and vomiting. Town page 1404, Mississippi County 911, clear.

Edmonton Manure Rescue. Manure Rescue, this is the second pager needed to respond. 229 South Railroad Street, 229 South Railroad Street, Medora, 67-year-old female, weak and vomiting. Time of page 1409, McKibben County, 911 clear.

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Forecast pains at Heritage, 628 South Illinois Avenue, room 103. Non-clear 1415.

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He's now awake, has high blood pressure. Time of page is 1418, Macoupin County, 911 clear.

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Attention, Gillespie Benalder Ambulance, Gillespie Benalder Ambulance, you're being requested ALS transfer, Hopewell, ER Room 3 to St. John's, 85-year-old male, cystitis. 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
1: 10-4.

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You're needed to respond to 105 Hamilton Avenue, Panama. For a female subject who's had severe chest pain for 3 hours and is now vomiting and feels extremely weak. Hillsborough Ambulance, you're needed to respond to 105 Hamilton Avenue, Panama. For a female subject who's had severe chest pain for 3 hours and is now vomiting and feels extremely weak, 911 clear, 1608.

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1: Okay, 7
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0: host of an Alabama ambulance. 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This is a cancellation. 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

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Gillespie, another ambulance. You're needed to respond to the Gillespie City Hall. Respond to the Gillespie City Hall. 48-year-old female psych eval. Officers on scene.

attention, Gillespie Vanilleberry Ambulance. Gillespie Vanilleberry Ambulance, you're needed to respond to Gillespie City Hall. Respond to the Gillespie City Hall for a 48-year-old female psych eval. Officers are on scene. Time of page is 1630, McKinney County, clear.

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Time of page is 1657, McGibbon County, clear.

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0: 9 4 1. Sensor in the kitchen, back side of the pool. You want to come in from behind County Market. We'll be back there.
1: 10-4-0, come in behind County Market.

0: southbound ambulance, close to Benelli ambulance, you need for a transfer. St. Francis, St. John, 68-year-old male, AFib. Attention, close to Benelli ambulance, close to Benelli ambulance, you need for a transfer. St. Francis, St. John, 68-year-old male, AFib, on page 1711, McCoupe County 911, clear. Girardi, unit 8, go ahead.
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Attention, Gold Sweep Mulberry Ambulance, Gold Sweep Mulberry Ambulance. You're needed for a transfer. St. Francis Hospital to St. John's. 66-year-old female, metastatic cancer. Attention, Gillespie Benelberry Ambulance, Gillespie Benelberry Ambulance, you're needed for a transfer, St. Francis Hospital to St. John's, 66-year-old female, metastatic cancer, time on pages 1723, Macoupin County, clear.

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1: Confirm out to the transfer, although same frame.
0: And 14, 30.

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Attention, Prairieland Ambulance, Verdon Rescue. 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

0: 911, 3 Lincoln 37 is going to be out of service, setting out of town for a transfer.
1: Stand 14,

onto an EMS call at 702 South Jackson Street. Caller advised her 87-year-old grandmother has not been able to have a bowel movement and has been throwing up. Litchfield Ambulance, you're needed to respond to an EMS call at 702 South Jackson Street for an 87-year-old female who is unable to have a bowel movement and has been vomiting. No one clear, 1846.

that's any available, you're needed to respond to 702 South Jackson Street for an 87-year-old female who's unable to have a bowel movement, has been vomiting all day. Litchfield Ambulance, any available, you're needed to respond to 702 South Jackson Street for an 87-year-old female who's unable to have a bowel movement, has been vomiting all day, no one clear, 1848.

0: Squad.
1: 38 will be on scene.
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